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What am I getting much worse if the Russians get up there first? Hey, Disco, baby, disco. Do it when you're

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0: foundation, you know. I tell you, God is there in the heaven and he looks after you. And that's what they say. Well, I'm telling you from the South United States of America that God and Christ are in your body and they're living through you.
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